now that is worth the price of admission. That was everything I owned by Brett. And just like that, our hour of Father's Day songs is over. But please stay tuned. There's still another round of great hits ahead for the next hour. But first, I'm going to put on Don't You Worry Child by Swedish House Mafia featuring John Martin. And then we'll head over to the news, sports and weather, and then more songs. You are listening to the Sounds of MacArthur.

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1: And as we kick off some 80s for you now, we've got INXS and Madonna on the way right now. Jimmy Fisher and Love Changes Everything.

country music from every corner of the world. 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